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1: 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You're still young, that's your fault. There's so much you have to know.

Song, ein Lieblingshit. Nothing's right, I'm torn. I'm all out of faith. Video killed the radio star. Berliner Rundfunk 91.4. She's got the look. Die besten Hits aller Zeiten.

0: 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And you let her go.
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